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1: I remember seeing that video for the first time on MTV because I'm that old. And I was like, who are these guys? 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I'm Hayes. Hope your Sunday's going good so far. 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Or if you're working, you're like, today is my Monday. 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Linkin Park on. 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

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My name's Hayes. Enjoy the rest of your day. Haze on air on the socials. You're not going to look it up, but who cares? I'm going to plug it anyway. 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My inner emo is proud that I'm leaving you with Death Cab for Cutie. Talk to you back here next weekend.

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1: Final Sunday of May. We're in the month of June tomorrow, baby. Crazy. Jesse, I hope you're having a great weekend. Flea, currently on the road in support of his debut solo album, had a surprise musical guest on stage with him in London last week. I'll tell you more in a few.

0: Star 99.1. Somber back to friends, Jesse. So Flea, currently on tour right now. His debut solo album came out. Had a surprise musical guest. Thom Yorke showed up at his London show last week, joined Flea on stage to perform two songs, including a cover of Marvin Gaye's Gotta Give It Up. Nice little Atoms for Peace mini reunion. Videos on YouTube. It is a 20-minute long video of epic jamming. Up close and personal, filmed by a fan. Just go to the tube. Go to the YouTube. You'll find it. It's awesome.
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1: 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Might as well hit that talk back mic. Send me a message in studio. Let me know your name, where you're from, what you want to hear, or how your weekend's going. 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Pearl Jam.

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1: There are so many festivals happening this summer. Like, I thought they announced them all, but no, there's another one. Tom Morello just announced the inaugural Power to the People Fest all-star lineup. Bruce Springsteen locked in, Dave Matthews, Foo Fighters, Cypress Hill. You could see more on his Instagram. And Yellow Card, they're on the festival circuit. They're doing all the Warped Tours this summer. Bedroom Posters with Good Charlotte.

0: Young the Giant, Different Kind of Love. We got a different kind of love. In Color, Headlights. Oh, you look so pretty when you say I'm not the one. Yellow Card, Bedroom Posters.
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1: The official kickoff to summer, like 3 weeks. Sublime is the soundtrack to summer, like truly. They own the summer. And 2026, the return of Sublime, 30 years since their last album, Until the Sun Explodes, coming out June 12th. Such an exciting year for them. And it's all happening during America 250. America, baby, that's what I'm talking about. Sublime coming up right after Three Doors Down.

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1: Linkin Park lost. Jesse, it's all about you getting paid. You can always count on us to make your wallet fatter. And we just announced the iHeartRadio 250K USA giveaway. We're giving you a lot of cash. I'll tell you more in a few songs.

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1: 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We just announced the iHeartRadio 250K USA giveaway. 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Those prices are pretty steep right now. 250K USA giveaway. 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
1: 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Talk back, Mike. Jesse, hit me up. And also, contest tap. Tap on that. We've got tickets, passes for you to see Rock the South Fest. 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
1: Jesse, I'm a huge, huge Young the Giant fan. I just feel like life is so much better when they release new music. And new album Victory Garden just came out. Major milestone for them. First number one song on the Billboard Alternative Airplay chart with this new song. They deserved that back when My Body came out 11 years ago. Brand new Young the Giant, Different Kind of Love.

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Together forever. Jesse, I hope you're having a great weekend. I cannot go a day without talking about Nick Cage. I mentioned a couple weeks ago it was World Dracula Day, which reminded me of Nick Cage's amazing movie Renfield. Friggin' hilarious. He just did a recent interview with Variety talking about the new Spider-Man series, Spider-Man Noir. And he revealed that he legally changed his name last year. I'll tell you more in a few. Dracula from Tame Impala, right after STP.

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1: Tame Impala, Dracula. Nick Cage did a fabulous Dracula in the movie Renfield. And last week, he revealed to the world that he legally changed his name last year. He just did an interview with Variety. He was talking about the new Spider-Man series, Spider-Man Noir, that just came out. And the interviewer asked, is it strange to still go by a stage name? To which he responded, no, I am Nick Cage. I changed my name legally last year. He said, I'm Nick Cage in life, and I'm Nick Cage on the camera. Oh, God. Nick Cage, greatest actor of our lifetime.
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Hawaii's alternative rock star 99.1 Rivers Cuomo just leaked accidentally, maybe 15 random covers from his archives. They're acoustic covers. He posted them on YouTube. Some of these recordings date back more than 20 years ago. Go now to the tube, the internet. You'll find it. Weezer on the way after 30 Seconds to Mars.

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1: Yellow Card. Jesse, what's up? They're doing Warped Tour. Major festivals this summer. Another one just got announced. Another festival. New one. Tom Morello just announced the inaugural Power to the People Festival. Some stars lined up and locked in for this festival. I'll tell you more in just a few.

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1: New festival alert. Tom Morello just announced the inaugural Power to the People Festival. All-star lineup. So Bruce Springsteen is locked in. There's Dave Matthews, Cypress Hill, Foo Fighters. So far, it's a one-day D.C. area event that's taking place in October. But apparently more artists and festival locations are going to be announced. Also, Jack Black's going to be there. You know he's going to come out on stage with the Foo Fighters to do a Tenacious D song. He has to. I got to see Jack Black on stage with Dave Grohl, at least performing tribute.
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Hawaii's alternative rock star 99.1, the Cranberries. Jesse, it is the final Sunday, final day of May. 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Summer's in like 20 days. What the heck? I can't believe it. I hope you're having an amazing weekend. Hit me up. 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
1: That's Sublime with Ensenada. And the title track from that album, Until the Sun Explodes, is the number one alt-rock song in the country this week. So you're definitely going to hear it on Out of Order with Stryker coming up tonight at 8. So make sure you tune into that.
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1: Sure. Freaking Out?
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1: You got it, my friend. 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

0: Hawaii's alternative rock, Star 99.1. I'm Crash with Freaking Out. That's Dexter and the Moon Rocks. And no, there is not actually anybody in that band named Dexter. However, there is a guy named James Tufts who used to watch a lot of Dexter's Laboratory and thought Dexter and the Moon Rocks sounded a lot cooler than James Tufts and the Southern Trouble, which is what they were originally called. So back in 2021, they officially changed their name.
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Hawaii's alternative rock, Star 99.1. Mother's not your typical band, because it's fluid, which means the members can change. They're not fixed. And it was Robbie Furness from The Big Pink who had the idea to do this, and their first single's called My Love.

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Word on the street is Stain's new album is finished, but don't look for it this year. They expect it to drop sometime in early 2027. I'm Crash with Yellow Card. Now this is Better Days.

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6: Yeah, what's going on, everybody? It is Stryker, and welcome to the only countdown show in the world that's brave enough to play the top 20 songs totally out of order. Last week, Young the Giant, they hit number one with Different Kind of Love. Will it be on top again today? You're going to find out later. I've also got new music from Bleachers and Nothing But Thieves, plus Somber will be my guest as we kick it all off with the number 9 song, Death Cab for Cutie, Riptides, is out of order.

There you go. The sixth biggest song in the nation by In Color. That was called Headlights on Out of Order. I am Stryker. Besides the top 20 songs, I also bring you the coolest new music, like this brand new tune from Super Sometimes. They're an awesome band from San Diego. They're going to be at Warped Tour this summer. The song is called Show the World What's Underneath. It's a bonus from Super Sometimes on Out of Order.

0: Shout out to listener Liam Mulligan. He's the one that clued us into that song, Show the World What's Underneath by Super Sometimes on Out of Order. That's a bonus song, not on the countdown yet. I am Ted Stryker. That's how you find me and DM me on Instagram and follow at Ted Stryker. On the way, Dirty Heads, Modest Mouse, and I got new music from Nothing But Thieves. You are out of order, and I am almost out of a voice.
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There you go. The fourth biggest song in the nation belongs to Dexter and the Moonrocks. Freak It Out is out of order. And I'm Ted Stryker. 5 weeks ago, we played this next song as a bonus, and today it makes its chart debut. The latest from Modest Mouse, Picking Dragons' Pockets, is number 18.

equipment. An auditory trick. There are boots that beg to be licked. I am the tarmac. I'm the pilot. I'm the flight path. Can't

Coming in at number 8 this weekend as I play you the top 20 songs in the nation out of order. One of Those Days by Dirty Heads. And I'm Stryker. So excited. I've got something new from Nothing But Thieves. These guys have been in our chart in the past with songs like Trip Switch and Sorry. The new one is called Evolution. New music, Nothing But Thieves, is out of order. Come.

0: Their new album drops in September. That's the brand new song, Evolution, from Nothing But Thieves on this show, Out of Order. Who plays the best music? New music, a countdown, superstars join the show. That's us here, and I'm Stryker. Coming up, I got Weezer and also The Beaches. Plus, does Young the Giant still have the number one song in the nation? The answer is coming up soon on Out of Order.
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Just like that, there's been a change at the top of our chart. So last week, that song right there, Different Kind of Love from Young the Giant, was number one. Today, number two. So who scored this week's number one song? You're going to find out at the end of the show. Right now, though, in at number 20, It Takes Two by Jutes.

Check that out. Weezer and Bethany from Best Coast have the third biggest song in the nation. And it's not a new song, it's an old song. Go Away is out of order, and I'm Stryker. So there's a TV show called Off Campus. The music on the show is fantastic, including this awesome track from The Beaches. This is called Edge of the Earth, and it's a bonus on Out of Order.

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1: That song was first released in 2024 and now it's getting a ton of attention thanks to the TV series Off Campus, Edge of the Earth by The Beaches on Out of Order. That's a bonus song for you. And I'm Ted Stryker. After the break, I'll be chatting with one of music's breakout stars. Somber joins me next on Out of Order.
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0: Wake Up Calling, Papa Roach in at number 16, and I'm Stryker. Joining me now, this dude, he's right next to me, completely blown up over the past year. Somber, how you doing, man?
1: Great, how are you?
0: My voice is a little shot, but I'm doing fantastic. When you first started getting into music as a kid, and you're still a kid, but who were some of the artists that grabbed your attention?
1: Radiohead.
0: Oh, nice.
1: And Jeff Buckley. Those are like probably my two biggest influences.
0: So how did a band like Radiohead end up on your radar?
1: My dad.
0: Oh, is that right?
1: He would always play OK Computer around the house.
0: Was there a Radiohead song that you would put on repeat when your dad was playing? Like, you know what, this one sticks out and it's stuck in my head.
1: He would always have No Surprises playing a lot. But I'd say like today, like my personal favorite would be like Fake Plastic Trees or All I Need. Or
0: I love all of those. What was happening with you mentally and in your life that music went from maybe a hobby to something that you thought you could do professionally?
1: Yeah, I mean, I was making music. I started when I was like the Somber Project when I was a sophomore in high school. And then my junior year, I made a song called Caroline, and right. I thought it was the best song I'd ever made. And I'd never posted my music on the internet or anything, so I posted it on TikTok one day. And then I went to bed, and then the next morning I woke up and it was like the overnight thing. And it kind of gave me the platform and got me signed. And
0: that is Somber hanging out with me, Stryker. And this is a song that you made, man. It spent 5 weeks at number one on our chart last summer. It's back to Friends and more with Somber after the tune.

0: Back to Friends. That's a former number one song on Out of Order, and the man behind that song, Somber, is my guest. Somber, you're a teenager when you first started putting music on TikTok. Did you ever have anxiety about sharing your songs with the public?
1: So much anxiety, bro. And yeah, I was just like, I was really scared of what people at school would say. That was like my biggest fear. And then even today, like whenever I release something, dude, it is like the scariest thing. But that's just a part of it. Like when you're trying to do anything ever, put yourself out there ever, someone's going to try to take you down because they're insecure, and just a part of it.
0: My guest is Somber. He has a handful of summer dates left and then a huge nationwide tour this fall. How does it make you feel, Somber, looking at all these cities that you're going to play?
1: It's just so exciting. Like every new city, like I'll find a new thrift store or like vinyl store, and it's like my favorite thing to do when I'm on the road.
2: Do you write when you're on the road?
1: I try. It's very difficult.
2: You do, really? And it's difficult because of the schedule or just trying to get some clear thoughts to put down?
1: Yeah, the schedule, first of all, there's no time. And basically, like, the only time I have time is after my show, but I'm just exhausted.
2: Right.
1: But on off days, I'll usually go into a local studio and work till like, 4 a.m.
0: That is Somber, and I'm Stryker, and this is the song, your song, called Homewrecker, and it's up to number 11 this week. Thank you so much for hanging out with me, Somber, on Out of Order.

0: In the past, that band, The Last Dinner Party, they have toured with Hozier and Florence and the Machine. Next up, opening for Olivia Rodrigo later this year. That was called Count the Ways, The Last Dinner Party, in at number 13, and I'm Stryker. Still to come, I got music from Yellow Card Cannons and new music from Bleachers as we keep rolling towards the number one song in the nation, Out of Order.
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Every week, that song keeps moving up our chart, which is a good thing. In My Room from Julia Wolf, in at number 12 on Out of Order. I'm Ted Stryker. Every weekend, I am right here in my guest bedroom, same time, same place, counting down the top 20 songs in the nation. Next up, number 7 from Yellow Card and Good Charlotte, Bedroom.

0: Starlight, not from Muse, but Cannons at number 15 on Out of Order. It's your friend Ted Stryker here, and we love this next band, Bleachers. You got Jack Antonoff, obviously incredibly talented and a nice guy. The song is called We Should Talk. New Bleachers is a bonus this weekend on Out of Order.
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We Should Talk. That is new from Bleachers on Out of Order. Thanks for listening. It is Ted Stryker still to come. I got tunes from The Strokes and Muse. Plus, who has this week's number one song? The answer is coming up

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2: Here we go. It's time for the Striker 420. My chance to put the coolest new music on your radar today. It's a great band out of Australia called Stand Atlantic. I've played them before. They have a catchy pop punk sound. They've been together about 10 years now. They're going to play the Warped Tour festivals in Long Beach and Orlando. This is called Velcro from Stand Atlantic for the Striker 420 on Out of Order.

0: 2 weeks from now, the Strokes will be playing at Bonnaroo. Today, they're on Out of Order. That's better than Bonnaroo. Going Shopping is in at number 10. I am Ted Stryker. That's how you find me on Instagram, Ted Stryker. And if you missed it earlier in the show, Young the Giant no longer have the number one song in the nation. So who took over our top spot? You're going to find out next.
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All right, here's the info on that band, Temper City. Three dudes from LA. They've worked as songwriters and producers for other artists, but this project is brand new. They haven't even played an official show together yet, but they already have the 14th biggest song in the nation. Self-Aware from Temper City is Out of Order, and I'm Stryker. In 3 minutes and 19 seconds, start the stopwatch. I'm going to reveal your brand new number one song. In at number 17, though, All American Rejects, Get This.

Wasted on an

landing at number 17 this week. I love that band. All American Rejects with Get This on Out of Order and I'm Stryker. With that, I'm almost done here. I played you the 19 biggest songs in the nation. We had some very cool bonus tunes today. Somber, he was my guest. So let's get to it. Your brand new number one song goes to Sublime. Until the Sun Explodes takes the top spot on Out of Order. Yeah.

0: Last year, Sublime had a massive comeback hit with Ensenada. Today, they reached number one again. That's their latest song, Until the Sun Explodes. Congratulations, Jacob Noel and the entire crew. My name is Stryker, and that almost does it for me.
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0: 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Ted Stryker, that's me. Ted Stryker, my executive producer, is the great Corey Irwin. And we're going to be back next week, if they let us, with the top 20 songs in the nation. Until then, you have been out of order.
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All American Reject's new album Sandbox is out now. It dropped a couple of weeks ago on the 15th, so when you get a chance, give it a stream. Or even better, buy a copy. Stimulate the economy. I'm Crash.

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1: If you want to see the Foo Fighters captured in Marvel glory, Marvel Stadium in Australia unveiled a mural this week that's got the Foos on stage with Guardians of the Galaxy. Well worth the Google when you get a second. I'm Crash with Julia Wolf now. This is In My Room.

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1: 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I'm Crash. 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
1: Lit was originally called Razzle, but then they found out that there was another band already called Razzle, so they changed it to Stain. And then they found out that there was another band already called Stain, so they changed it to Lit. So far, so good. I'm Crash, and this is my own worst enemy.

0: Star 99.1, Hawaii's alternative rock. I'm Crash with In Color and Headlights, and don't look too deeply into the name In Color, because they said that that was one of the hardest things about putting the band together, was coming up with a name that they could all four agree on. And so they spent months just throwing random stuff at each other before finally landing on the name In Color. And the reason that they liked the name was because they said it was just vague enough to keep people like you and me guessing what it meant. So there you have it.
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1: 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My name's Crash with Young the Giant. 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
1: 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All right. My name is Tamo. 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
1: 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That'll happen in about 6 minutes. Right now, it's Yellow Card.

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1: It's wild to think that it's already June 1st, but this month we get so much new music. Just on the 26th alone, we get a new album from Muse and the new Strokes album, Reality Awaits. That's where you're going to find this song, Going Shopping.

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1: Remember all the new music I was telling you comes out this month? 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And Death Cab for Cutie drops their new album where we're going to find this song, Riptides.

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1: This is Tamo. Who am I talking to?
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3: Tamo, this is Lisa. How are you?
0: I'm great, Lisa. Even better now that I'm talking to you. What's going on?
3: You are just fabulous. I want you to know that. You are just a fabulous human being. I love listening to you. You're one of the most upbeat persons I hear on the radio.
1: Oh, my God. And thank you so much. I don't even know what to say. Other than please, is there anything I can play for you?
3: Anything from Fuel or the Goo Goo Dolls. My birthday is Sunday. So,
0: oh, happy birthday. Oh, my gosh. Yes, absolutely. We'll celebrate a little bit early with Fuel or Goo Goo Dolls. I'll do that right now.
3: Thank you very much. Hey, you're great, and keep the love going. Love you much.
0: I love you so much, Lisa, and happy birthday.
3: Thank you.
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1: 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Can you play Glycerin by Bush? Thanks.
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1: It's wild that it's already June 1st, but how satisfying when a month starts on a Monday, right? 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
1: This is insane. 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Wow. Okay. Well, we're going to move along. 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This is Julia Wolf in my room. I want

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1: So much to look forward to this month, especially for soccer fans. World Cup starts June 11th. It's going to be good. Yellow Card and Good Charlotte right now. This is Bedroom Posters.

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1: By the way, I had no idea that Nicolas Cage's real name wasn't Nicolas Cage, but it is now. 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
2: 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Thank you, Tammo. Love you, girl.
1: 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And I will play Foo Fighters after Dirty Heads. This is their new song called One of Those Days.

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1: My name is Tammo. 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
1: His wee-wee got burned pretty bad.
2: Burned wee-wee.
1: He said it took the flight attendants, now this is his claim, took the flight attendants 20 minutes to get him a bottle of water to pour on his lap.
2: What?
1: He claims it took another hour for the flight crew to finally apply a burn cream to his penis. They do that?
2: I didn't know they had that.
4: You don't just do that yourself?
1: They just don't hand you the burn cream and go, here, yeah. Here. Yourself.
3: See you in the bathroom? Yeah.
1: He said, took the flight crew an hour to finally apply a burn cream to his penis and put a bandage over it.
2: Okay. How do you do that?
1: He was told he would have medical support waiting for them when the plane landed, but that never happened, so he's suing the airline. He says his penis will never be the same again.
3: Oh, no.
1: That it's had a massive effect on his life and mental health. And he added that he hasn't been able to care for his mom or get his girlfriend pregnant.
3: Oh, oh. No.
2: You know what? I buy that.
1: By the way, dude, you shouldn't be knocking up a girlfriend.
2: Yeah.
4: Yeah.
1: Don't knock up a girlfriend.
2: I do buy that this has negatively impacted his life and probably will for the foreseeable future.
1: Yeah.
4: Me too.
1: It'll heal.
4: Will it, though? What if it's scarred?
1: Whatever.
2: Yeah. What if he can't get it?
1: Was it all that great looking to begin with?
4: I mean,
1: As long as you can still rot up.
4: Well, yeah, but still, I'm bummed that I have a scar on my right ball because of a dog bite.
3: Uh-huh.
4: That bums me out.
3: Well, you were getting all sexual.
1: Is it super noticeable?
4: To me, I mean, I see it. Yeah.
2: Let us see it. We'll tell you.
4: There's a scar there, and it itched for like 5 years.
2: Damn. That's
4: so gross.
2: Sucked.
3: Let me see it.
4: Oh, you need to more than see it. You need to help it out. Stop itching.
1: Yeah. Kiss it. Make it feel better.
4: Yeah, do that.
3: Yeah.
1: I'm just saying, down in that area, I mean, you see all kinds of stuff,
4: Well, true.
1: Wrinkled bag.
4: Absolutely.
1: And,
4: but
1: what about those guys that have, like two-tone penises that you see in porn? Like, it's almost like God ran out of skin. Like, he was building a boner for this dude.
4: Yeah.
1: And
4: the top half is
1: also
4: all dark.
1: Like, he used remnant pieces of skin.
2: Yes.
1: This
2: dark
1: stuff
2: and
1: is,
2: then light.
1: Yeah, this stuff's kind of albino looking. Yeah. This part's a little bit more pink than the other one. And then up top here, almost like a cow pattern.
2: Yeah.
3: Yeah.
2: Yeah, I know exactly what you're talking about.
1: I always said, I would love to have a wiener so big that God ran out of skin and needed to use other pieces.
2: Wrapped it in.
3: Yeah, patches.
4: Yeah.
1: Here.
2: Why does it do that?
1: Here.
4: That is a weird phenomenon.
1: Here, I just sent this Scandinavian baby down to Earth. I have some leftover skin from that one.
2: Yeah.
1: I'll combine it with this other one who's this Italian man with Italian olive skin.
2: Here's a Bangladeshi.
1: Yeah, right. And just kind of, stitch it all together.
4: And in case you're not happy with the color, I'm going to make it a two-fister. Lucky.
3: Oh, rip.
1: Yeah, somebody like a chicken, legitimately do the pepper grinder on it.
4: I know.
1: You see that in porn?
4: I know.
1: Yeah. That'd be cool.
4: You need both hands?
1: Both hands.
4: Okay.
1: And there's still something coming out from the top of the two fists.
4: I know.
1: There's still something to go.
4: It's not completely
1: That's
4: enveloped.
1: That's amazing.
3: I know. Who am I? Girthmaster?
4: My God.
2: The pepper
1: Greg,
2: grinder.
1: It's like for us, it's like the, which hand is it in trick?
4: Yeah, right.
1: You know? Can't really tell.
4: That's why I think, I can't remember which comedian said it, but he's jealous of homeless people if they have big wieners. I agree. If you're, even if you're homeless living under a bridge, but you have one of the pepper grinder ones, you're probably pretty happy.
1: I did see. There was, here's another piece of wiener news. A chocolate bar marketed as a sexual enhancement product is being recalled nationwide. The FDA found it contained an undeclared prescription drug. Yeah, they're called Boner Bears.
3: Okay.
1: And it had Viagra in it. They're selling this thing, Boner Bears sex chocolate.
3: Mm-hmm.
1: And they had it in the lab, and it confirmed the presence of the active ingredient included in the Viagra. So it's only approved under a doctor's supervision, can dangerously lower blood pressure when combined with nitrate medications commonly used by people. So, you can't find, you're not going to be able to find them. Fast-acting max strength.
5: New taste drive?
1: Yeah.
2: Yeah, right.
1: Boner Bears sex chocolate.
4: Maybe if you're like Gina and you just cannot take a pill, you just eat the chocolate.
2: That would be very helpful.
1: And it said no adverse effects have been reported so far, and those who bought from that lot of bars can get a full refund.
3: Ooh.
4: Okay.
1: That's funny.
4: The airplane thing, airplane guy that had the coffee spilled, it reminds me, not only did I get bitten down there by a dog, but I also had that flight attendant drop a tray of lasagna in my lap. It didn't burn my wiener, but it burned my legs.
2: Ooh. Oh, damn.
1: Oh, the different colored skin. Somebody on the text, that's a good way. Yeah, it's a Neapolitan penis.
2: Yeah, for sure. Yeah.
4: Oh, that's true.
1: You know, like ice cream.
4: Right.
3: Mm-hmm.
4: Or when you make the swirl at the soft serve station with vanilla and chocolate.
2: Yeah, the two-toner.
4: Yeah.
1: Yeah, see, exactly. Yeah.
4: Lucky.
1: There's a new cereal on the market. This one's known simply as Man Cereal. And according to the manufacturer, it's high in protein, high in creatine.
3: Red.
1: Also, no seed oils, added sugar, artificial flavors or colors. It's low carb. It's gluten free. That doesn't sound very manly.
4: No, it's the opposite.
1: Yeah. It's like vagina cereal.
4: Yeah.
2: I'd like it, and I'd like to taste it. Morgan, I'll try it.
1: They also say that anyone who has a bowl of the cereal gets a boost of energy, better recovery, stronger bone health, and enhanced cognitive function.
3: Mm. All right.
1: Now, I have a little clip of the ad that they're running, and apologies. This is the best audio. Tyler was looking for the audio, like a better quality audio. But the audio is not great, but Man Cereal. Here's her.
5: Cornflakes were invented as a $1 million masturbation cure-all and to help young men everywhere practice semen retention.
1: Yeah, because it's supposed to help with semen retention.
3: Okay.
4: What does that even mean?
1: Dude. Yeah, so eat this cereal and you'll have better semen retention.
6: Edging?
4: I don't care what that means.
3: It is not cheap. It's like a three-pack. Is
1: $58.
3: Yep.
1: Damn.
4: What the hell?
1: One box, $20.
2: Damn. Mm-hmm.
6: We need to try the cereal and then have chocolate bars afterwards.
1: Somebody Google semen retention.
2: Hold on.
4: On it right now. What?
3: Why are
1: you
3: there?
1: Just means that your loads are more potent, I guess.
4: It's the intentional practice of avoiding ejaculation.
2: Edging.
4: So you're right, Morgan. Yeah. It's edging.
6: Yeah, it's supposed to make you more manly.
3: Yeah.
2: Okay. It is? So it's just so you can hold off longer?
1: All right, so eat the cereal and improve your semen retention.
5: No masturbation cure-all and to help young men everywhere practice semen retention. I know. Luckily, cereal recently got it bald. That's right. Man Cereal has 16 grams of protein, 2.5 grams of creatine, and isn't going to try and turn you into Theon Greyjoy. I'm taking my hog right now just thinking about that salted fudge flavor.
1: Yeah, he's cranking his hog right
2: now.
6: Wow. Salted fudge.
3: All right.
4: All right, I'll try it.
2: Salted fudge does sound good.
1: Mmm.
3: Yeah, put some of those chocolate bears on top.
2: 16.
1: I know.
3: Yeah.
1: Yeah.
2: That's crazy.
1: Purple horseshoes. Green clovers.
2: Yeah. Yellow stars.
4: Viagra chocolate.
1: 877-44-WOODY. 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

0: Menace has some weird boner for Walmarts recently. Or he's just been super... Menace goes on these runs.
1: The Walmart thing's been consistent.
2: Yeah.
0: You know, I mean, he likes the products, I'm saying, but like... It's entered his conversation. It's like, oh, well, Walmart. Well, Walmart.
2: You know, yeah.
0: Like right now, Gina's big on everything dogs,
3: yep.
0: Right?
3: Because that's
0: like,
3: I am.
0: Yeah. And you looking do. You're right you're now. Very streaky on, like, you get on a food place. He'll be there every day for a month.
2: Mm-hmm.
0: You know, but so anyway, I'm thinking
2: I
0: like
2: frequent the Walmarts.
0: I don't know, maybe the phone's listening or whatever. All this Walmart news or things that happen at Walmart are popping up.
2: Also known as Walmeezy.
0: Every once in a while, somebody comes up with an idea and they pull it off.
1: Okay.
0: 36-year-old guy was at a Walmart in Maryland. He was looking.

0: sending him the text?
1: I mean, I'm
2: not.
0: Is there a reason why we're asking? I don't know.
3: Like, if I was a woman, I would want the ring that has the diamonds all the way around. I think those are so cool.
2: They
3: are
2: cool. Like the cushion cut, you mean?
3: Like a channel set, like with the ring, the diamonds
1: on
3: go
1: the actual
3: all the way around.
2: Yeah. Oh, on the actual ring.
3: That would
4: be cool. Bling, bling.
0: Yeah. Right, but, that is, by the way, just to be clear, we have not spoken to him at all.
2: I didn't think that you did.
0: I don't want her to like artificially get her hopes up, although she probably already knows.
1: Yeah, we are not telling Steamboat Willie that you want a round cut with
3: some sort of design.
2: Right, some sort of design.
0: Now, the band itself, are we talking about like yellow gold?
1: Yeah, I was just going to ask.
0: White gold,
1: rose gold,
2: just
1: platinum.
2: Like silver and color, not like a demand of
3: so white,
1: white gold.
2: Okay, Okay.
4: Yeah, and it has to be Tiffany. It's, you know, free cleaning.
2: Right. If it doesn't come in a blue box, don't even.
4: Don't want it.
2: It's going
1: Walmart,
2: in the trash.
1: I'm sure Walmart has blue boxes.
3: I had no idea they sold jewelry at Walmart.
1: I did not care about my ring. I don't. I was like, we're putting money into
3: it. You don't even wear it.
1: I know. I always leave it on the air fryer. Oh. But we don't. I mean, we were putting money into the wedding and into a house. And I was like, we're going to stop down and put away money for jewelry. Are you crazy?
2: But that's theoretically what you're going to continue wearing. You're not wearing it right now. But did you know what you wanted? Like, even at least style?
1: I mean, I look just for fun. And I mean, I found his ring and my ring on Etsy. I did not care. I did not want an expensive
3: ring. Oh, so he proposed without a ring?
1: No, he proposed with a ring my mom gave him.
3: Oh, okay.
1: A really beautiful, like, heirloom ring, but I'm too afraid to wear that.
3: Yeah.
0: So she just leaves it on the air fryer.
1: No, that one's put away, but the one, my daily one, like when I wash dishes and stuff, I take it off and put it on the air fryer.
2: Oh, just the band, you mean?
1: Both.
2: Okay.
0: So I did read something because there was a question. It was like one of these ask a lawyer things.
1: Mm-hmm. Mm-hmm.
0: And the question was, are you required by law? Like, can you get in trouble if you don't stop for the receipt checkers at Walmart, Costco? And the answer is no. You don't have to show them anything.
1: You can just blow right past them.
0: Yeah. They can't call the cops on you. They can call the cops. But like, if you have the receipt, you have the receipt. But like, they are not allowed to, because that would be like false imprisonment.
4: Yeah.
1: Interesting.
4: Sometimes like the line is big at Walmart of them checking receipts. I just keep on walking.
1: Yeah.
4: They don't stop me.
1: You walk in between the two rows.
4: Yeah. I'm just like, I'm not waiting.
0: Yeah.
1: Somebody asked, do we have Sammy's ring size since she gained a bunch of weight?
0: Yeah, Sammy's ring.
4: Yeah, I need a retractable one.
0: Yeah, she got those fat fingers now.
1: Fingers.
0: You gotta get those ones that are made of like rubber.
1: Yeah.
3: Or wear
0: that the people that work out a lot use.
2: Yeah,
1: The silicone.
0: Athletes and stuff,
1: right.
0: So they don't have to cut them off.
2: The pregnant girls.
0: Yeah.
3: Wear it around your neck on the necklace.
0: What do you show next? Hang on.
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0: are talking about that former CIA official who stole like $300,000 worth of gold and cash and luxury items from the government and was hiding them in his house in Virginia. Now, that's a justifiable firing.
1: Sure.
0: But there was another story. This former broker for J.P. Morgan, who was just awarded some serious cash after a pretty strange workplace dispute over a Super Bowl food order.
2: Oh.
0: So here's what happened. The broker, he was fired after they had flagged a $642.50 expense for a deli platter.
2: Right.
0: And the food was for a small pre-approved client gathering that he hosted at his house around the Super Bowl. Now, J.P. Morgan argued it was more like a Super Bowl party and treated the expense as a violation of company policy, which is what contributed to his firing. Now, I do know people that work in this industry, and it is so highly regulated about what they can and can't do when it comes to things with clients. Meaning, if I'll give you an example. I have a financial advisor, and my financial advisor is through Merrill Lynch. Okay. And Merrill Lynch has to follow all these things. He is not allowed to send me a birthday card.
1: What?
0: Without it going through the office protocol. Like, he just can't, as my financial advisor, go, oh, hey, man, happy birthday, and send me a birthday card. It has to be something officially done through company channels, and it has to get signed off on, and it has to be documented that they're sending out this card.
1: I thought it'd be the other way around.
0: No,
1: like,
0: dude.
1: Do that on your own time.
2: Yeah, right.
0: No, because it's so highly regulated.
1: Wow.
0: Yeah, like there's, you know, all conversation has to happen through official Merrill Lynch email.
1: And, yeah.
0: Like, with the email address. Or no personal cell phone. Like, if he's talking to me, not that he can't have a conversation with me about the Super Bowl, as an example. But anytime any kind of business happens, he's like, hey, man, got to call you back from the business phone.
3: Yeah.
0: And he's got to call me back from the cell phone that's for the business.
1: Yeah,
0: that's for Merrill Lynch.
3: Yeah, like, he has a... they'll investigate that for sure.
0: Right, it's not about like anybody's on there listening or whatever. It's just like that's the rule, and it's so highly regulated. There's like, it's big, big problem. Big trouble.
3: I have a friend that does something similar, and in his voicemail, he has to have instructions like, don't, you know, leave any business information in this voicemail or anything.
0: So anyway, the guy pushed back on this because he got this deli platter.
1: Yeah.
0: I mean, that's a big deli platter. $640.
1: A lot of ham.
0: And I don't know how many people he had over to his place. Anyway, he pushed back. He took the case to arbitration because that's what his employment agreement called for, claiming that the bank, in this case, J.P. Morgan, exaggerated or mischaracterized what, you know, actually happened just to justify terminating him. So the arbitrator sided with the guy, saying that he was wrongfully fired and that his employment record should be cleaned up so it doesn't show a termination. Okay, fine. And he originally had asked for like tens of millions of dollars in damages. And which they didn't go that far, but they awarded him $4.25 million for a $642 deli platter.
1: Okay, he did all right.
0: Plus interest and fees, which is, you know, a pretty significant win for what started, you know, again, some catering.
2: Which was pre-approved, you said.
0: Pre-approved.
2: Wow.
3: Damn.
2: Yeah.
4: Lucky.
2: I mean, you could smear my reputation till the end of time for like, that money.
0: Like, well, here's the thing. If he's, I don't know what he's doing. He's a broker, so who knows how much he was making.
1: Right.
0: So that, you know, he could have ended up over the next handful of years until he retired making
2: way more than that.
0: Which is probably why he was asking for tens of millions.
1: Sure, right.
0: Damn, but still, 4.25, take it.
1: He landed on his feet.
0: Yeah, not bad.
2: Wait, so back to this birthday card thing. If he's at home on a random Tuesday and it's your birthday coming up, he can't do it from home just with a grocery store birthday card?
0: Nope.
2: That is so weird.
0: No, it has to come from the office, has to go through. Like, and then somebody else at the office has to like log it that they sent this.
1: It's like prison.
5: Well,
2: that's so strange.
0: They sent this card.
5: Is the purpose so that they know people aren't stealing clients or something? Or what's the purpose behind
1: it? It's not a conflict of interest, I'd imagine.
0: Yeah, I forget exactly.
2: That's very
0: like,
2: weird.
0: Yeah, it's all about, it, you know,
1: being on the up and up.
0: Inside, you know, whatever preferential treat. Like, is the broker receiving some type of benefit or bribe or I don't know. I don't
2: probably
0: I don't pretend to understand. I just know what the rules are.
2: Interesting.
0: You know?
2: So strange.
0: All right, we got to take a quick break. More Woody Show's next thing.
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1: And we're into another new hour here on The Woody Show. 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
2: Yeah.
1: Seabass is here.
3: Yeah.
1: Phones are open, 877-44-WOODY. You can text us. Text over to 22987. There was a study looking at status symbols. And so people were asked the question, like, what's an item or something that people have that's a sign that you made it in life? And the first thing I thought about was Menace and how he bought that KitchenAid stand mixer. Not that he bakes or does anything like that.
4: It's just visual, and Greg can appreciate it.
5: Yeah, it's like, look, Ma, I made it.
4: Yeah.
1: But that's what Menace told us at the time.
5: Yeah, definitely.
1: He always saw that as a...
5: I get it.
2: You've arrived.
4: Yep. Because
1: we're a sign.
4: I mean, they are still expensive.
2: Mm-hmm. They are.
4: You know, when you're a kid, they're like $1 billion to you, you know?
5: It's
1: like everybody on the Food Network's got it. You know?
5: Right. It's like a sculpture for your kitchen counter.
1: Yeah. 19% said they bought something to impress other people. Most people say status symbols have become less important to them as they've gotten older. But the most popular answers.
5: Got to be a car, right?
1: A high-end watch. Was number one on the list, which I know Greg is not a necessarily.
5: Not into that.
2: Yeah, I get it.
1: Like I do like watches, but I don't like them for any other purpose other than I think that's a cool watch.
2: It's pretty. Mm-hmm. I don't think I've ever noticed anyone's watch.
1: And I'm not into watches where I want to sit around and talk about them either. The way that like some of these guys are into whiskeys or beers or wine people. Like I don't want to sit and chop it up with watch guys.
2: Well, and you also don't have like sparkly diamonds around your watches. Or
1: no.
2: I would have noticed that.
1: I mean, I've got nice watches. But yeah, that's also like not my style.
2: Yeah.
1: I think dudes wearing diamonds is a weird, I don't know.
2: You got to be an athlete.
1: It's kind of girly.
2: Mm. Yeah.
1: Yeah. Other than like, if you have like a, where you see like an NFL player and he's got like the big giant like diamond earrings, something like that. But I think other than that, I think either it's tacky or girly, depending on what we're talking about.
4: I think on a necklace it's okay and earrings, but when I see it on a watch, I don't believe it's real.
1: When dudes have diamonds embedded into their wedding band, I think that looks tacky. Like
2: I've
1: never girly.
2: Seen that. Yeah,
4: Yeah,
1: there's a couple where it's kind of flush with the
4: and it's wrapped all the way around.
6: Yeah. Not too gay.
5: The channel set diamond.
1: See? Channel set.
5: Ooh.
6: And let's say this. Real wealth doesn't do that. You don't see Bill Gates.
4: No.
6: You don't see Jeff Bezos. You don't see Elon Musk.
2: Thank you. Quiet
6: you don't see who's the face from the Mavericks. You don't see Mark Cuban with that garbage. That's fake wealth. You're stupid. You're nouveau riche. You're trashy loser.
4: I told you I ran into
6: Did I just not prove my point?
4: I ran into that billionaire over at Coachella, and he was wearing a black t-shirt and jeans.
6: Yeah. If you think a chain with bling on it is cool, you're a trashy loser.
2: You heard it here.
4: Yeah, Tyler.
1: Jeez, yeah.
6: I mean, he comes from that.
1: Tyler,
6: mindset.
1: Tyler, you have a...
4: You have a chain.
1: He has the chain, but yours does have diamonds or fake diamonds or
7: No. Mine's just stainless steel.
1: Just a cool chain.
2: Yeah, he's classy.
6: He wants his neck to sparkle.
7: It was like $50. I knew what I was buying.
1: Yeah,
4: but you want to level
5: if that
4: up.
5: Was gold, that'd be
7: maybe
5: a house.
7: We'll see.
1: Every once in a while, I think the chain... is something that you can either pull off. You can either pull the look off or you can't. Mm-hmm. Not everybody. The chains are not for everybody.
4: No.
5: Definitely not. Tyler can pull it off.
2: Yeah, he can.
7: Thank you, Greg.
5: I truly believe that.
2: And all the fifth grade boys, I can tell you, all wear gold chains and think they're cool.
1: Oh, yeah.
6: Mm-hmm. Exactly. Because they're trying to be, you know, they're stupid. They're children.
2: But here's something I do not understand. Why do baseball players wear such heavy jewelry to play in, and why is that allowed?
7: That's more of like a international thing. Like that's really big with like Cubans and Dominican players that come straight from that country.
2: But
7: I have
2: like,
7: no idea
2: how are you even allowed to wear all that crap, and you're like sliding around.
7: You know, it's I don't know why they allow it, but I do know it is a pain in the ass because sometimes they'll break like mid slide, and then you have like all these jewelry pieces all
2: my diamonds.
6: It's done in the NFL as well too. Uh-huh.
2: That seems crazy.
4: And Tyler, when are you gonna get a Jesus piece for your chain?
7: That will be coming momentarily. We'll I'll get back to you.
2: Okay.
1: Legitimately?
7: I have no idea.
1: Okay.
7: I have to see it first. One of those things like when you see it, you know it.
1: 919 saying made it in life. Those guys who have their own heavy equipment like skid steers and excavators like little bobcats, you know?
7: Yeah.
1: Oh, that'd be cool to have the land where you can just there was a guy that I knew and he owned a couple of car dealerships and his wife bought him for their anniversary one of those like Bobcat. I forget what are those called. It's just got the bucket on the front,
5: Right. It's like an all-purpose that could do a
3: Like a little front-loading, you know, whatever.
4: Like, but, like a bulldozer kind of.
3: It's the size of it's about as long as a like a forklift, but it's got the big bucket on the front and these things it's got the treads and so
5: it's kind of all-purpose, right?
3: Yeah. Man, what is that thing called? Damn it.
2: Is that a skid steer? Because I'm looking at Bobcat skid steers.
3: Is that what it is?
2: Looks like it.
3: Hold on. Skid steer.
6: So it's not a front end loader.
5: Yeah, I have this friend who lives near Seattle. Tiny house, but tons of land.
3: And she has skid steer loader.
2: That does look cool.
5: And she has a Kubota, whatever. That's the brand.
3: Yeah, these things, Greg.
5: It's like that, kind of. Yeah.
4: Kubota.
5: That was the thing I was most excited to see.
4: Nice.
3: Yeah, turn my man card in for not knowing that.
5: Yeah. Own that.
3: Yeah, but it's true. Like, so, yeah, he got one of these things for an anniversary gift. And I go, what do you do with it? He goes, well, you know, when it snows, I can clear.
5: Sure.
2: Oh, yeah.
3: He goes, I'll use it. He goes, because they have some land. And he just like moves dirt around. Stuff. Right.
2: Like a little kid.
5: Yeah, fallen trees.
3: Yeah, the guy's like deep in his 60s.
5: Yeah.
2: Yeah, and those are like $40,000.
3: Yeah, it's cool. Well, they own a BMW dealership. They own a Toyota dealership.
2: They can do it.
3: Yeah, they're good. They're good. They've been doing it for a long time. Damn. Very successful.
5: Unless it was a Rolex, you could tell me your watch was $5 or $5,000. I wouldn't know the difference.
4: There's basically three brands I know. Rolex, Jacob the Jeweler, because that was like the big rapper watch to have. Then the one that...
3: Hublot?
4: No, it starts with a P.
5: Oh, Patek Philippe.
4: Peugeot. Yeah, Patek Philippe. Because that's the one that John Mayer says, hey,
5: but if you're
4: buy that one, you don't need any other watches.
3: Breitling.
5: But if somebody was wearing a Patek Philippe, I wouldn't say, oh, wow, that's a Patek
4: Philippe.
5: Well,
4: it has like a certain shape to it. So because
2: like Timex.
3: There's even levels within the, you know, like.
2: That's a starter watch.
3: Yeah, you can get like a Tag. You can get, you know, you can get these different watches. Yeah. But then there's even different, like the entry level Rolex, the entry level Tag Heuer, the entry level, you know, whatever, Hublot. Mm-hmm.
5: Right.
6: But are they John Mayer approved, though?
2: Yeah,
4: no. John Mayer says if you want to jump the line on being a watch guy, just buy that one.
3: But then, because then
5: will
3: then,
5: do.
3: Then, yeah. then you get these other ones that are like one of ones, $1 million. Come on.
4: I'm good.
3: Yeah. So what the other most popular answers, again, people asked what the, you know, item or something that people is like a sign that you've made it in life. Luxury handbag. Mm. See, now I don't get.
5: Could care less.
3: The latest iPhone. Really?
4: I mean, if you get the Max.
3: This is big. I keep seeing more people with the at-home sauna. They have it like in their backyard.
2: Oh, yeah, they're selling those at Costco.
3: Yeah, cold plunges and things like that. A hot tub or a pool. Designer shoes.
2: Don't care.
3: A walk-in closet.
2: Yes. Rules.
3: Walk-in closet's one thing. But the closet that has its own island, like a kitchen has.
2: Oh, like a bench in the middle?
3: You see those Greg's on some of those.
5: I know, I'm
3: finishing.
5: About to have an orgasm.
3: Greg's about to cream.
5: My dream.
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0: doing it.
1: All Wouldn't go
2: be the first
1: in.
2: Time Greg and I did it.
0: Off. Oh,
2: yeah. The Woody Show.
3: I noticed looking at the receipt, because you know how, like, when you're on the toilet, you'll read shampoo bottle.
4: Oh, yeah. Sure. Yep. Toothpaste bottle.
3: In the drive-thru, picking up some food for the kids. Going to be a good dad.
4: Mm.
3: Fun dad. Not a good dad. Good dad wouldn't be getting drive-thru.
5: Uh-huh.
3: Fun dad.
5: Yeah.
3: There was a request for McDonald's.
4: Lucky.
5: Oh, dude. Okay.
3: What?
5: You're about to say something with the receipt in McDonald's?
3: Yeah.
5: Dude, I have something
3: I've never noticed before.
5: Yeah. Okay. Go for it.
3: What did you notice?
5: That it's like fancy. It's really nice.
3: Oh, no.
6: Oh.
3: Okay. No.
6: How is the receipt fancy?
5: No, it was like, I don't know. It was the, at least the McDonald's I went to. The
3: like good quality stock.
5: Oh. Yeah, like the paper was really nice.
4: They
5: like
4: said good card stock.
5: The color, like it was all in color on the back. It was like really like
4: ooh la la.
5: High quality receipt. I don't know.
3: I'm sitting there. I'm looking at the receipt. I never realized that they're even charging you for bags in the drive-thru.
4: They are?
5: Oh,
3: yeah.
5: What?
3: There's a 10-cent bag charge.
4: I had no idea.
3: To put the food for
6: How
3: the drive-thru.
6: How else are you supposed to get it?
4: Oh, yeah. Just put it. Am I supposed the fries to, in my hand.
3: Am I supposed to bring my own bags to the drive-thru now?
4: Oh, my God. I had no idea.
3: I never noticed. I mean, you know,
5: way.
3: Not really paying attention.
4: Sneak that one in.
3: That's I usually the only weirdest. Reason I get the receipt in the drive-thru now is because if they mess up the order, I can look and go, all right, no, hey, look, I'm missing this.
4: Yep.
3: Mm-hmm. That's it. That's it. I don't really look at the receipt.
5: Oh, damn, they were distracting me with the quality of the receipt.
3: Yeah.
5: I didn't even notice
3: that.
4: Are you one of the people that won't leave the window until you go through everything?
6: Now he is.
4: You have to
3: now,
4: be, right?
3: I never used to be, but I got burned so many times.
6: Mm-hmm.
4: Yeah.
3: Like, damn it. Like, how hard is this?
4: I know. I keep trusting him and I keep getting burned.
3: Yeah. And so it's
5: apparently it's the one by your guys' house that has the most issues, right? You've had beef
3: there's
5: with them
3: one,
5: for a couple of years.
3: There's one in particular. There's one in particular. But in general, I've noticed there's a lot more slacking when it goes to, especially if they're doing the dual lanes.
4: Oh, my God. Mm-hmm. I'm like, how is this going to work?
3: Yeah, like I'll get somebody's completely, I'll get the completely wrong order.
4: Yeah.
3: Like I'll get the car that was maybe supposed to be behind me or whoever's maybe in front of me.
4: That they always took makes off me nervous.
3: Yeah, because they're doing that whole weave.
4: Yeah. Zipper.
3: Zipper.
4: That's like the
3: merge.
4: Same thing as a waiter who refuses to write it down. Like, how
3: one,
4: is this going
3: to
4: work out?
7: Just be cool.
3: Yeah, and there's one that has like a payment window and then two different pickup windows.
5: Yeah.
4: Ew.
3: You know?
5: I hate it when I do the payment window and there is two different pickup windows and they never tell me which window to go to.
3: Like, I go to whichever one's open. If the far one's open, I'm going all the way down.
4: And maybe I
3: think that's the whole reason is to make room so it can be
4: true.
6: So you can do
3: keep
6: double
3: things,
6: the
3: keep things moving.
6: Yeah.
5: I have gone to the wrong window before and just sat there.
3: Yeah.
4: Well, that's the other thing. Maybe I have abandonment issues, but when they're like, oh, just pull over to that spot and we'll bring it out, I'm like, they're never coming.
3: Oh, I hate that. I'd almost rather leave.
4: I know,
6: I'm gonna die here.
5: Yeah. I'm like, why?
4: I live here now.
3: Anyway, never noticed they're charging for bags.
4: Wow.
7: You still have that receipt?
3: I don't. I can go through the drive-thru again just to get one.
7: Yeah, I'd like to take a picture of it so I can get like 5 cents from it.
3: Are you serious?
7: I still use that app I was telling y'all about.
5: Oh, yeah, yeah.
3: Are you scan the receipts in?
7: Yeah. It takes all my data or whatever, but cool.
3: Yeah, but
7: what?
6: Who cares?
3: And what have you gotten from it?
7: Oh, I need to look up the amounts, but I'll get like a $20 gift card to Amazon, $30 gift card to Chewy here.
3: And you've actually gotten those?
7: Yeah, I've probably made over $100.
3: Man, because my son was like, every time my wife and I would go anywhere, he was asking for the receipts. He was doing the same thing.
7: I feel like a crackhead, man.
3: And I go, hey, whatever happened to that? This is, 2 years ago at this point. Hey, whatever happened to that? He goes, it was BS, man. Just, you know, you scan 1,000 receipts and you get like $2.
7: Yeah, but it's like Greg's slot machine game where I get a lot of points, I'm like,
6: Do you want receipts? I've got receipts.
7: Yeah, bring them in.
5: Mad receipts.
6: Like for anything, basically?
7: Anything.
5: Yeah.
3: Really?
5: Yeah.
3: Well, right. Wasn't the, there was something with a bag fee that now got you off of like, you're submitting.
5: I'm submitting. I'm finally just going to be
3: showing his
5: one
3: belly.
5: Of those. I'm just going to be one of those losers that brings their own bag to the grocery store. And they got me. I've tried to hold out for like a decade and not bring your own bag type person. And I'm just going to go on Amazon and buy these reusable bags because when I was at the airport with you just recently, just at the airport, the bag was 50 cents. Then I go to the grocery store the other day. It's 80 cents for the bag. Like, okay. And Gray goes, and he's told me this forever, and I didn't listen. He's like, if you add that up over the course
6: it's like
5: of the year,
6: $4,000.
5: I'm spending like crazy money on bags. I was just recently when I went to go buy some merch somewhere, $2 for the bag.
3: So I bought a whole, I told you, like a, yeah, like a giant
6: roll. Disposable ones.
3: It's right. Not a roll. Yeah. It's a, like they, like you would see in the grocery store where they hook them onto the two little, oh, yeah, metal box arms.
5: Roll,
3: yeah. Yeah. And, but these are not even like the really thin old school grocery bags. These are the ones that they use to replace those, mm-hmm, with that you, mm-hmm, were supposed to be able to use more than ones I bring in all the time.
4: Yeah.
3: They're heavier.
4: Yeah. Oh,
3: like
4: Zito.
3: A heavier.
6: They,
3: you know,
6: seem
3: gauge.
6: Less green than, yeah, the, yeah, normal ones.
3: So, yeah, I've got easily 500 of these things. Yeah. Right. And, uh-huh, what I should start doing, just to make a point, is bring those in.
6: Yeah, you should.
3: Right?
6: That's what they're for.
3: Yeah, but then throw them right away.
4: Oh, come, like, on.
6: Yeah, that'll, like, stick it to,
3: because,
6: them.
3: Because then when I let everybody know. So, like, when you're, yeah, going through, you're like, oh, no, I have my own bags. Just so, mm-hmm, you know, after I unload the groceries, I'll be throwing these directly in the garbage.
6: That'll,
7: yeah,
6: show,
7: yeah,
6: them.
7: Cause, yeah, because cashier cares.
3: No, they don't. They don't. But again, uh-huh, it's the principle. So.
5: No,
3: yeah.
5: So then, so that
3: I will not be forced into using your bags, your 50-cent.
5: I know.
3: Your, well, canvas.
5: The,
3: no, thank you.
5: So at least this one grocery store that I went to where they charged me 80 cents for the bag, they're at least trying, but I'm not going to do it. They have a bin in the front that says, leave a bag, take a bag. And I'm like, I'm not going to take some
6: random
5: ratty,
6: yeah, yeah, yeah,
5: dirty
6: bag.
5: Target bag,
3: yeah,
5: and use it. I'm done. I'm, but they got me. It's
4: when you,
5: over,
4: bring your bags in, do you,
3: I don't,
4: use
3: I don't bring bags in.
4: No, but, no, when you, no, when you have your little black,
3: oh, for here,
4: trash bag, yeah,
3: yeah, that's my briefcase.
4: Yeah, yeah.
3: Honestly,
4: that's your attaché.
3: I don't have, we have really nice high quality Woody Show backpacks. I don't know why I don't use that.
4: You're the only one.
3: But I think because I just put like drinks and stuff, yeah, like that in there.
4: A banana.
3: Or I'll have stuff like, you know, materials, like reading stuff or show prep that we've written or whatever. I'll bring that in and out. But it's all, yeah, I just think in this.
6: It's a black.
4: But when you do that, do you,
3: that's my briefcase.
4: Do you, yeah, throw that bag away every day?
3: No, I don't throw it away every day.
4: Okay, good.
3: I'm saying, well, maybe I should now that you said that.
7: No.
4: You know what? I think that's wrong.
3: Yeah, and everybody will see. Everybody will see. Everybody's just fine.
6: Yeah, the world will see.
3: Yeah. Right, that's exactly right.
2: The Woody Show. We'll be right back. Right back.
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0: I'm going to go right to Gina Grad, who's standing by with the trending news headlines.
1: Temu was just hit with a $232 million fine after an investigation found that they failed to protect consumers from illegal products like,
0: what?
1: You know, toxic and hazardous toys and electronics.
2: Whatever.
0: Yeah. Out of here.
2: What isn't toxic?
1: Yeah. Well, preliminary findings.
0: You mean this $4 printer I bought?
1: Hey, thank you.
0: Is it totally legit?
1: That's why I've never bought from Temu. I don't know anything about Shein. So last year, Temu was...
0: I bought some pacifiers for my newborn.
1: Yeah.
3: Uh-huh. I know a girl that got a vibrator.
1: Really?
3: Yeah.
1: Did it blow up inside her?
0: Yeah, that was made with asbestos.
1: Okay. Well, primary findings from last year show that Temu was exposing consumers to a high risk of products sold on its platform, like baby toys and small electronics that did not comply.
0: Oh, so legit baby
1: toys?
0: Okay,
1: baby
0: see?
1: Baby toys.
0: Yeah.
2: Well, did you get a deal on them?
1: Not comply with safety rules. They were totally 10 cents. Temu says it disagrees with the decision and considers the fine disproportionate, but it doesn't matter what they think. They have until the end of August to submit an action plan to fix the problem. And if they don't, they could be hit with an additional daily, weekly, and monthly fine.
0: Probably a baby like teething ring.
1: Yeah.
0: Instead of filled with like a saline or a water, they filled it with gasoline or something. Like completely flammable.
1: Yeah, exactly.
2: Dipped it in lead.
1: Yeah, plutonium.
0: Exactly. Yeah.
1: And finally, Southwest Airlines updated its plus-size torta policy. That's the official term, by the way. Remember earlier this year when Southwest started making the obese passengers buy a second seat when they were booking their flights? Okay, they don't need to buy an extra seat in advance anymore. Once they get to the airport, an agent can just offer them an extra seat as long as one's available. But anyone who needs that extra room and doesn't buy a second seat in advance, they still risk not being able to board their flight if there isn't an extra seat next to their seat available. And anyone who buys an extra seat for space does get their money back if the flight isn't full.
4: Okay. That makes
1: fair.
4: Sense then. Yeah.
0: I'm still curious how it works. Let's just say for the sake of argument, I wanted to do this.
1: Yeah.
0: I buy two seats. And now that it's assigned seating, I can book the seat right next to me.
1: Right.
4: Mm-hmm.
0: And that does, like, there's no person for that. They don't show up. First of all, how do I book it? Do I put my own name on there?
2: Right.
1: Oh, I guess. Can you?
3: I would think so.
0: Your name?
3: Like,
0: I mean, can you have two seats under the same name?
1: That's
0: question number one. Number two, if you don't, like, what do you put there for the name? Do I just put like my wife's name? But then she doesn't show up, and then she's as a no-show, and can they give that seat away to somebody else, even though I already purchased it? Because I would purchase it for the extra space.
4: In this type of situation, I would just call and book it.
0: Yeah.
3: There's probably an option, like obese passenger.
1: Yeah. Oh, my God.
0: No, but what if you're not even like obese? Dumb. Like, what if Sammy, what if you're tiny, but you just wanted that extra space? You know, could you book the ticket and you book it in a way? Like, how do you book it so they don't give it away?
4: I think you can.
0: Or as a no-show and they just give it to somebody else.
4: But they can, if they need it, they can take it back.
0: No, but that's the thing. You shouldn't
2: but
0: have
2: if
0: to.
2: If you paid for it.
0: If you,
4: well,
0: yeah,
4: I
0: right.
4: know.
0: Like,
1: yeah,
0: I gave you the fare that you charged. I didn't get it at a discounted price. You set the price. I paid
2: and
0: for
2: I bought it.
4: I believe that we've had news stories before where people have done that, but the airline needed it and they took it back.
0: Well, this is why I want to find out from somebody officially with an airline.
1: Well, I was going to say,
0: how it works.
1: Don't bother asking Google because here are the answers. Yes, you can absolutely purchase two seats next to each other under the same name. You generally cannot just book two identical names on a standard website. The airline system cannot have two identical names for two different seats. These are all the answers I'm getting that pop up.
0: Okay.
1: So
2: very vague.
1: Yeah. Good luck figuring it out.
0: Well, again, somebody who works for an airline, if you can hit us up, I'd be really curious to know.
1: How that works.
2: It wouldn't be like you go to a restaurant and you reserve the party room and it's just you and one other person. Are they going to say like, well, this seat's 20, so you can't book it.
0: Yeah.
2: I paid for it.
1: Exactly. Well, as long as you meet the minimum charge.
2: Like, well, what if I want to book an entire row for myself just for fun? Because I want to lie down.
1: Right.
0: I didn't book the standby ticket and I get to use it just in case nobody else shows up.
2: Yeah.
4: I'm sure you won't do this because you are a torta, but if you go to the airport to book your flight, like, they always say that you can get a better deal if you go directly to the airport. And then I'm sure you could work out.
0: Oh, I've heard about that.
2: Day of.
0: Well, not even day of. Like, you can just, like, today.
2: Oh, just go
1: you
2: and
1: walk
2: go
1: in like it's a store?
2: In person.
4: Yeah.
0: Yeah, like, today, you just walk into the terminal.
2: I
0: you
2: never
0: you go up
2: that.
0: To the ticket counter, and you could buy the ticket
1: that
0: right there for something 3 weeks away.
1: That's so old-timey.
2: Yeah.
1: Wow.
4: But they say they get a better deal than online.
1: Oh, that's crazy.
3: Worth a shot.
1: Well, that's what's going on, Woody.
0: All right. Thank you very much, Gina Grad.
1: Got it.
0: More Woody shows next. Hang on.
5: 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We'll be right back.
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16: Got some booze news.
18: Ooh, yeah. All right. Hell yeah.
16: And hell yeah, seeing, bro. I've been seeing Fresca a lot more recently.
19: Really? Yeah. I love Fresca.
16: There must be like some kind of
19: really?
16: Like, really?
20: Some yeah. push?
19: Grapefruity?
16: Yeah, there must be some kind of like marketing push going on.
18: I wonder if I would like it now, because I haven't had it since I was a kid.
16: I was surprised how much
18: heinous.
16: I was surprised how much flavor it has for being zero calorie.
19: Yeah.
18: And, I got to look for it.
16: And just like a, because usually anything like a club soda or
18: boring, you
16: know, whatever, tonic, like usually
20: hint of flavor
16: on the calories.
19: I didn't know that.
16: Yeah, dude. Club soda and tonic water.
18: And doesn't have a lot of sodium as well.
16: Yeah. Well, look up the calorie count on club soda.
19: Quinine or whatever it is.
18: Yeah, that's what tonic is.
19: Interesting.
16: Let's see.
19: But a lot of people don't like grapefruit flavored stuff. So
16: I do. And
19: I do too.
16: It's great to mix. It's great to mix with other stuff.
19: It's an awesome mixer.
18: So a can of tonic has 124 calories.
16: Yeah.
19: That's so strange.
16: It's dumb. It's like completely flavorless. Uh-huh.
19: Yeah. Water.
16: Yeah. Club soda.
19: Never
16: calories.
19: Thought about that.
16: Oh, wait. Club soda contains 0 calories per. So I'm thinking of tonic.
19: Tonic
16: yeah.
19: water.
16: Yeah.
18: I don't like tonic. It's weird.
20: No.
16: Yeah.
18: I don't get it.
19: Science anyway. Experiment.
16: So there's a new type of hard alcohol hitting the shelves for summer. It's a version of Fresca. Called Fresca Hard.
19: Ooh.
20: Oh, rip.
16: And so far, the reviews are pretty good. People who have tried it said there could be a new seltzer for the summer.
19: Oh, okay, girl.
16: And that the best flavor so far is peach citrus.
20: Okay.
16: Three other flavors along with the peach one, and it's got 4.6 ABV, Greg.
18: Really? Okay, well, that's a,
16: and 90,
18: that'll do.
16: 99 calories, zero sugar.
19: This is like good pool party stuff.
16: Yeah, so you got that. All right, here we go. This guy was turned up, used the medic's excuse generator. Let's see if you can guess what he did. 53-year-old guy in New Zealand. He was trying to get home after a night out, pulled over by the police. They said that he had crossed the center line multiple times, so they wanted to give him the breathalyzer. He tested 3 times over the legal limit. And when they asked him why he was so drunk, he broke out the menace excuse generator. Any guesses?
18: Girlfriend broke up with him.
16: Girlfriend broke up with him.
19: Oh, one of those people that makes their own alcohol, like their blood makes their own alcohol.
16: All right. Let's go to the expert himself, Menace.
20: NyQuil.
16: NyQuil. Well, he claimed that the alcohol was from altar wine that he consumed at church and that the alcohol shouldn't count because it was the blood of Christ.
20: Yep. Jesus juice. I like
19: You're
20: it.
19: Chugging Jesus' blood.
16: Yeah. So there you go.
19: That's crazy.
18: Doesn't count.
16: Cops didn't go for it. They arrested him, took him straight to jail. A 38-year-old dude in Florida, he was out drinking with some friends, and as they were leaving the bar, the one dude noticed a police cruiser was just sitting there in the parking lot, and he's like, hey, it's still running. And he hopped in and he took off. The cops, they found him and the cruiser at another bar. They asked him how many drinks he had. He said 6, 7, and then tried to run from the cops.
20: All right. Dude, speaking of Jesus, did you see that they made the Pope do the 6, 7 thing?
19: Oh,
16: they did?
20: Yeah.
16: Oh, I was a kid.
20: Kids, yeah.
16: It was a kid.
20: Okay. Still, okay. Pope.
19: Not like the news made him do it.
16: Nah, dude. Pope's being cool.
19: Okay.
20: Nah, disrespectful.
16: Why?
20: It's
16: he's
20: so
16: having
20: dumb.
16: Fun. Why? I mean, it wasn't disrespectful.
19: This is a guy from Chicago.
20: I mean, at least
19: fine.
20: He was being cool.
16: Yeah, he's cool with it.
20: Yeah.
16: On top of that, the cops, they figured out that he didn't even have a driver's license, so he was arrested, taken to jail. Dude, so the 6-7 thing that we were just talking about, the Pope and, you know, the kids doing all these things. I just learned about one. Yesterday, my daughter walks in and she goes, Dad, what is this? And I said, a soda. She goes, no, what kind of soda? I said, it's a Coke.
18: Yeah.
16: She had a can of Coke.
19: Mm-hmm.
16: She goes, what is this? And she had a bottle of water. I go, a water. She goes, coconut water. coconut water. And I go, what? I said, coconut water?
18: Coconut
16: she goes,
18: water?
16: She goes, coconut water. And I go, what? I don't even understand. She's laughing hysterically.
19: Coconut water.
16: Yeah, I go, what is this? She kept doing it. What is this? I go, Coke. What is this? Yeah. I go, water. Coconut water. And then bumping them together like you're cheersing. There's a song. Mm-hmm. And the kids are all about it. And the name of the artist here is Trim. First of all, Trim. And so I guess it's all over social media.
0: Coconut water.
16: I said, coconut water. Yeah. And then Salia, what is this? What is that thing? Go, coconut water.
19: Oh.
16: Yeah. So get ready, Gina.
19: No.
16: It's coming your way.
19: It's coconut, like a YouTube kid or something.
20: Hold on, I'm trying to hear the song.
19: Oh, no.
16: I'm trying to hop on your face and spark like a motor? This is what my daughter's listening to?
20: Nice. Something that Morgan would listen to.
16: Oh, you know what? So, yeah, I can see in the video here, she's drinking one of those Alani drinks.
20: Okay, wait, who's
16: the kids are crazy on those Alani energy drinks now, too.
20: Yeah, they're awesome.

0: The song is water. Coconut Water.
1: Nice.
0: Okay, but these kids are going Coke Anna, like Coke Anna Water.
2: Yeah.
0: Right. And they think it's hilarious. All right. We're going to take a quick break. More Woody Show is next. Hang on.
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0: screen on it.
1: Oh, yeah.
0: When somebody hits the doorbell, it automatically pops up on the refrigerator.
2: Which is helpful because most of the time, Menace is in the kitchen.
3: Yeah.
4: The Woody Show.
5: So Six Flags have banned this guy, an influencer.
6: Mm-hmm.
5: And not just from the one park. He was at Cedar Point in Ohio.
7: Yeah.
5: Great park. But he's been banned from all of the Six Flags parks for life.
3: Oh, no.
5: Because he videotapes himself doing things that are very clearly against the rules. Like this one video where he brought a box of chicken nuggets onto the roller coaster and he was eating them in the drop part of the ride.
7: What's wrong with that?
5: Well, Six Flags said that the rules strictly prohibit all loose articles on rides, including food, which can become a choking hazard.
3: Valid
6: point.
3: Or somebody could lose an eye.
5: Here's the thing.
7: Yeah, you're just going to hit the person behind you.
5: Here's the thing. If you're doing something that can only result in something being unsafe for you, the person breaking the rule, well,
7: that's
5: then
7: on you.
5: Whatever. Mm-hmm. If it's something that you're doing that could be dangerous to the other people who are just trying to have a good time on the ride, well, that's different.
7: Mm-hmm. Yeah.
5: If you choke to death on a chicken nugget because you brought it on the ride, well, you know, sometimes, again, you get what you ask
7: for. That's Darwin working his magic. Yeah.
5: They say, quote, safety is a cornerstone of our business. We have zero tolerance for blah, blah, blah, blah, blah. Anyway, so this guy's been banned for life.
7: Bye.
3: What happens to, like, people where the desperation for attention is just, like, so extreme?
5: Well,
3: like,
5: why do you think that is?
3: I don't know. Like, is it,
5: Take a guess.
3: They think there's going to be a financial benefit, or is it just, like, I don't know. Look at
5: notoriety,
3: me.
5: Fame.
3: Yeah.
5: Like, even if it's 15 minutes, like, people get to say, I'm the whatever guy. Like, you become the meme, you become
3: notoriety
5: on social media.
3: Just for notoriety?
7: They don't know any better. They think they'll get rich off of it.
3: Yeah. Man. I mean, because, like, there's, like, this one guy that pops up online once in a while, and he'll cover himself in just pudding inside of his car and, like, just cover his whole car in pudding. And I'm like, that is so desperate for attention. It's insane.
5: Now, let's say,
7: for what purpose?
5: But Menace, let's say you were out at one of your events and some guy walks up and goes, hey, I'm the pudding guy. Ever seen my videos? I put pudding all over my... And you're like, oh, hey, man.
3: And
5: he would kind of get a kick out of the fact that you knew who he was. Like, I think that's part of, like, people are desperate for validation. Yeah. They're desperate for the attention.
6: Of course.
3: I understand maybe some stuff for financial gain, but, like, That stuff that's just, like, no financial gain and just, like, hey, I'm the pudding guy is just, like, I don't know. It's really sad to me.
5: Well, I think people are chasing the idea of becoming, I hate to use the term, the influencer, meaning that you can make money or have it as a side gig to bring in a little extra money. And so you need to do that. And every time you see one of these people telling people how to do it, it's about consistently posting content and making content, entertaining. Yeah. So they're doing things that maybe think are entertaining to maybe then build a base of people who will watch their stuff so that they can eventually turn it into something that they could monetize. But it is all based in social media and the internet and all those things, which are not going away. But
8: and this
5: that could,
8: like,
5: be an explanation as to why.
8: Yeah, it's like the conversation we had. It's cringe until it works, right? So it's super cringe when you're not getting any money and nobody likes it. But all of a sudden it goes viral. They're making a ton of money. They're doing other videos and it works. And now it's like, oh, you're so great.
3: So no, I get it. I said that. Cringe until it works.
8: I know.
3: Some of that stuff I just don't get.
5: We were talking about the looks maxing thing, ball maxing.
6: Yeah. Oh, yeah.
8: Ball
5: people making their balls super big.
8: It's so funny.
5: Or the jaw thing, breaking your jaw.
8: Yeah.
5: Doing
8: this
5: Australian looks maxing
6: Maxer?
5: Influencer.
6: Uh-huh. How's his pie?
5: Right? He was kicked off of a flight. He had got a cosmetic surgery in Thailand. And by the way, this guy has done everything. Bone smashing, which we talked about.
3: Yeah, the hammer and stuff.
5: To peptides, to plastic surgery. He's done all of it. Mm-hmm. That's his thing online. Mm-hmm. He just goes and he does all these things. These looks maxing things. That's difficult to say.
8: Looks
6: maxing. It is.
5: So the crew members on the flight said he looked visibly swollen, drowsy, unwell, and didn't feel he was fit to fly.
8: Right. Okay.
5: So they said, hey, man, you can't be on board. He's like, no, I have medical clearance. Well, they're like, we're not comfortable with it, which you can understand.
8: Sure.
5: That would be a liability.
8: $30,000
6: It's like you
8: dealing
6: could
8: with
6: die.
8: Him.
5: If you get on board, anybody who doesn't look fit to fly, whether you're intoxicated or otherwise, they're going to say,
6: too risky.
5: And that's their right as the airline.
8: Yeah.
5: Well, things escalate. He gets into a screaming match. He's swearing at him and everything else. And it's all on camera, of course. But you can't let somebody fly like that.
7: Well, not what you're assuming. No. You have to assume responsibility for them.
5: But he's a big deal influencer.
6: Oh, okay.
5: Dude, and people are throwing these, younger people are throwing these parties. They're starting to treat cosmetic surgery, thanks to people like Greg, for glorifying it.
6: I would love to do like a Botox party.
7: Yeah, those have been around.
5: They're throwing parties to celebrate rhinoplasty and boob jobs and things like that.
7: Like a baby shower, like after you get your boob job?
8: Like a big reveal.
7: Yeah. A booby shower?
5: So instead of staying quiet about it, how most people used to be for the longest time, they're posting the whole process on social media and then celebrating afterwards, friends and decorations and all kinds of stuff.
6: Support.
5: Like, you know, new knows who dis parties.
8: Okay.
5: Like you said, a reveal party.
3: Yeah. Last year, like being super transparent about everything has been the hot trend.
7: Yeah, all the celebrity, especially females, put a picture of their face and show what they've done, which I really respect. I'm sick of them pretending like they just woke up that way.
5: You know,
7: but the party?
5: You know, it sucks. You're Rosie O'Donnell. You got something done, and you still look heinous.
7: It's a facelift,
5: You're still gross.
6: I looked at the before after. Yeah. What am I looking
7: at? Which one's which?
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2: The Woody Show. Got some penis news.
3: All right.
2: Here you go, menace.
3: Hell yeah.
4: Penis. What's new in the penis world?
3: Yeah. What's going on with penises?
2: This guy was on a Virgin Airlines flight to London.
3: Awesome.
2: When a lidless cup of hot coffee fell into his lap.
5: Oh, no.
3: Not as
2: and
3: good.
2: His wee-wee got burned pretty bad.
5: Burned wee-wee.
2: He said it took the flight attendants. Now, this is his claim. Took the flight attendants 20 minutes to get him a bottle of water to pour on his lap.
3: What?
2: He claims it took another hour for the flight crew to finally apply a burn cream to his penis. They do that?
5: I didn't know they had that.
4: You don't just do that yourself?
2: They just don't hand you the burn cream and go, yeah, here, here.
5: It's on yourself.
3: You. See you in the bathroom. Yeah.
2: He said it took the flight crew an hour to finally apply a burn cream to his penis and put a bandage over it.
3: Okay.
5: How do you do that?
2: He was told he would have medical support waiting for them when the plane landed, but that never happened, so he's suing the airline. He says his penis will never be the same again.
3: Oh, no.
2: That it's had a massive effect on his life and mental health. And he added that he hasn't been able to care for his mom or get his girlfriend pregnant.
3: Oh, no.
5: You know what? I buy that.
2: By the way, dude, you shouldn't be knocking up a girlfriend.
5: Yeah.
4: Yeah. Mm-hmm.
2: Don't knock up a girlfriend.
5: I do buy that this has negatively impacted his life and probably will for the foreseeable future.
2: Yeah.
4: Me too.
2: It'll heal.
4: Will it, though? What if it's scarred?
2: Whatever.
5: Yeah. What if he can't get it?
2: Was it all that great looking to begin with?
4: I mean,
2: as long as you can still rot up.
4: Well, yeah, but still, I'm bummed that I have a scar on my right ball because of a dog bite.
3: Uh-huh.
4: That's bummed me out.
3: Well, you were getting all sexual.
2: Is it super noticeable?
4: To me, I mean, I see it. Yeah.
5: Let us see it. We'll tell you.
4: There's a scar there, and it itched for like 5 years.
5: Oh, damn. That's
4: so gross.
3: Let me see it.
4: Oh, you need to more than see it. You need to help it out. Stop itching.
2: Yeah. Kiss it. Make it feel better.
4: Yeah, do that.
3: Yeah.
2: I'm just saying, down in that area, I mean, you see all kinds of stuff, you know?
4: Mm. Well, true.
2: Wrinkled bag.
4: Absolutely.
2: And,
4: but
2: what about those guys that have, like two-tone penises that you see in porn? Like, it's almost like God ran out of skin. Like, he was building a boner for this dude.
4: Yeah.
2: And
4: the top half is
2: also
4: all dark.
2: Like, yeah, he used, like remnant pieces of skin.
5: Yes. Because,
2: like, this
5: dark
2: stuff is,
5: and then light.
2: Yeah, this stuff's kind of albino looking. Yeah. This part's a little bit more pink than the other one. And then up top here, almost like a cow pattern.
5: Yeah.
3: Yeah.
5: Yeah, I know exactly what you're talking about.
2: Like, I always said, I would love to have a wiener so big that God ran out of skin and needed to use other pieces.
4: Like, wrapped it in.
3: Yeah, patches.
4: Yeah.
5: Why does it do that?
2: Here,
4: That is a weird phenomenon.
2: Yeah, I just sent this Scandinavian baby down to Earth. I have some leftover skin from that one.
5: Yeah.
2: I'll combine it with this other one who's this Italian man with Italian olive skin.
5: Here's a Bangladeshi.
2: Yeah, right. And just kind of,
5: whatever.
2: You know, stitch it all together.
4: And in case you're not happy with the color, I'm going to make it a two-fister. Lucky.
3: Yeah. Oh, rip.
2: Yeah, somebody like a chicken, like legitimately do the pepper grinder on it. Like,
4: I know.
2: You see that in porn?
4: I know.
2: Yeah. Like, that'd be cool.
4: You need both hands.
2: Both hands.
4: Okay.
2: And there's still something coming out from the top of the two fists.
4: Know.
2: There's still something to go.
4: It's not completely
2: That's
4: enveloped.
2: Amazing.
3: I know. Who am I, Girthmaster?
4: Oh my god.
5: The pepper.
2: Greg,
5: grinder.
2: It's like for us. It's like which hand is it in trick?
4: Yeah. Right.
2: You know. Can't really tell.
4: That's why I think, I can't remember which comedian said it, but like, he's jealous of homeless people if they have big wieners. Like, I agree. Like, even if you're homeless, living under a bridge, but you have one of the pepper grinder ones, like, you're probably pretty happy.
2: I did see. There was, here's another piece of wiener news. A chocolate bar marketed as a sexual enhancement product is being recalled nationwide. The FDA found it contained an undeclared prescription drug. So they're called boner bears.
3: Okay.
2: And it had Viagra in it. They were selling this thing, Boner Bears Sex Chocolate.
3: Mm-hmm.
2: And they had it in the lab, and it confirmed the presence of the active ingredient included in the Viagra. So it's only approved under a doctor's supervision, can dangerously lower blood pressure when combined with nitrate medications commonly used by people. So, you can't find, you're not going to be able to find them. Fast-acting max strength.
5: New taste drive.
2: Right. Boner Bears Sex Chocolate.
4: Maybe if you're like Gina and you just cannot take a pill, you just eat the chocolate.
5: That would be very helpful.
2: And said no adverse effects have been reported so far, and those who bought from that lot of bars can get a full refund.
3: Ooh.
4: Okay.
2: That's funny.
4: The airplane thing, the airplane guy that had the coffee spilled, it reminds me, not only did I get bitten down there by a dog, but I also had that flight attendant drop a tray of lasagna in my lap. It didn't burn my wiener, but it burned my legs.
5: Ooh. Oh, damn.
2: Oh, the different colored skin. Somebody on the text, that's a good way. Yeah, it's a Neapolitan penis.
5: Yeah, for sure. Yeah.
4: Oh, that's true.
2: You know, like ice cream.
4: Right.
3: Mm-hmm.
4: Or when you make the swirl at the soft serve station with vanilla and chocolate.
5: Yeah, the two-toner.
4: Yeah.
2: See, exactly.
4: Yeah. Lucky.
2: There's a new cereal on the market. This one's known simply as Man Cereal. And according to the manufacturer, it's high in protein, high in creatine.
3: Red.
2: Also, no seed oils, added sugar, artificial flavors or colors. It's low carb. It's gluten free. That doesn't sound very manly.
4: No, it's the opposite.
2: Yeah. It's like vagina cereal.
4: Yeah.
5: I'd like it, and I'd like to taste it. Morgan and I'll try it.
2: They also say that anyone who has a bowl of the cereal gets a boost of energy, better recovery, stronger bone health, and enhanced cognitive function.
3: Mm. All right.
2: Now, I have a little clip of the ad that they're running, and apologies. This is the best audio that Tyler was looking for, the audio, like a better quality audio. But the audio is not great, but Man Cereal. Here's her.
0: Cornflakes were invented as a million-dollar masturbation cure-all and to help young men everywhere practice semen retention.
2: Yeah, because it's supposed to help with semen retention.
3: Okay.
4: What does that even mean?
2: Dude. Yeah, so eat the cereal and you'll have better semen retention.
6: Edging?
4: I don't care what that means.
3: It is not cheap. It's like a three-pack. Is
2: $58.
3: Yep.
2: Damn.
4: What the hell?
2: One box, $20.
5: Damn. Mm-hmm.
6: We need to try the cereal and then have chocolate bars afterwards.
2: Somebody Google semen retention.
5: Hold on.
4: On it right now. What?
3: Why are there?
2: Just means that your loads are more potent.
4: Oh,
2: I guess.
4: It's the intentional practice of avoiding ejaculation.
5: Edging.
4: So you're right, Morgan. It's edging.
6: Yeah, it's supposed to make you more manly.
3: Yeah.
5: Okay. It is. So it's just so you can hold off longer.
2: All right. So eat the cereal and improve your semen retention.
0: No masturbation cure all, and to help young men everywhere practice semen retention. I know. Luckily, cereal recently got it called. That's right. Man Cereal has 16 grams of protein, 2.5 grams of creatine, and isn't going to try and turn you into Theon Grayson. I'm taking my hog right now just thinking about that salted fudge flavor.
2: Yeah, he's cranking his hog right
5: now.
6: Wow. Salted fudge.
3: All right.
4: All right, I'll try it.
5: Salted fudge does sound good.
2: Mmm.
3: Yeah, put some of those chocolate bears on top.
5: 16.
2: I know.
3: Yeah.
2: Yeah.
5: That's crazy.
2: Purple horseshoes. Green clovers.
5: Yeah. Yellow stars.
4: Viagra chocolate.
2: 877-44-WOODY. 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

0: Menace has some weird boner for Walmarts recently. Or he's just been super... Menace goes on these runs.
1: The Walmart thing's been consistent.
2: Yeah.
0: You know, I mean, he likes the products, I'm saying, but like... It's entered his conversation. It's like, oh, well, Walmart, well, Walmart.
2: You know, yeah.
0: Like, right now, Gina's big on everything dogs, yep. Right?
3: Because that's
0: like,
3: I am.
0: Yeah. And you looking do. You're right very now. Streaky on, like, you get on a food place. He'll be there every day a month.
2: Mm-hmm.
0: You know, but yeah. So anyway, I'm thinking like
2: frequent the Walmarts.
0: I don't know. Maybe the phone's listening or whatever. All this Walmart news or things that happened at Walmart are popping up.
2: Also known as Walmeezy.
0: Every once in a while, somebody comes up with an idea and they pull it off.
1: Okay.
0: 36-year-old guy was at a Walmart in Maryland. He was looking for anything he can get on a 5-finger discount.
3: Oh.
0: So he was stealing stuff. He saw some jewelry stuff, but, you know, he needed a distraction. So he went to the sporting goods section. He loaded up a shopping cart with as many fireworks as he could.
2: Okay.
0: He rolled the cart over to the kids' clothing section and then set the fireworks off.
2: Oh, dude, that happened to a Target nearby our station.
0: So, I mean, everyone's freaking out. Fire starts in the process. So while everyone was running out of the store, he goes over to the jewelry counter. He smashes the case open and grabs like 10 grand worth of Walmart jewels.
3: Okay. They don't have cameras.
0: And he ran out of the store.
2: But they have people checking a receipt. How could he do that?
0: What's that?
1: Yeah. How can you run right out?
2: Yeah.
0: Oh, yeah. Just heard.
2: They had that guard checking a receipt.
0: Anyway, so, he didn't get away with it, guys.
3: No. You don't say.
0: You know why? Because he was wearing a very distinctive T-shirt. So the cops, they tracked him down a few hours later, and he went to jail.
2: But you're going to Walmart to rob jewelry?
0: Yeah, but now, so besides just the stuff that he stole, $10 million in total damage thanks to the fire.
1: Oh, no.
2: Arson.
0: From the arson, all that stuff.
2: Dude, that Target I went to the other night, it's still recovering from the one the lady set it on fire. She went to like the bedding section and just set it on fire.
0: I just like how people now, like everything's on camera. You're not getting away. Very few people, I would think, get away with stuff now. But
3: anything.
1: I did not know that Walmart had a jewelry section.
2: Really?
3: Is it near like
0: depressing?
1: Depressing.
3: You got to watch Teen Mom. Yeah. That's where they get the engagement rings,
1: really?
3: Right?
1: I didn't know that.
2: Guns and that knives, makes me all so kinds sad. Of stuff.
1: I figured guns and knives, but not jewelry.
0: Sammy, do you have you had a conversation with Steamboat Willie about what kind of ring you're going to demand when you guys get engaged?
3: No.
2: Yeah.
3: Really? No. Cut? What cut do you want? Yeah.
1: Like, did you demand it's not from Walmart?
3: No. Yeah.
0: Well,
3: happened.
0: My one buddy, he was told very specifically, do not ask me to marry you with anything short of this. And she laid it out for him.
3: Whoa.
0: Had to be at least one carrot.

0: you're going to continue wearing. You're not wearing it right now. But did you know what you wanted? Like, even at least style?
1: I mean, I look just for fun. And I mean, I found his ring and my ring on Etsy. I did not care. I did not want an expensive
2: ring. Oh, so he proposed without a ring?
1: No, he proposed with a ring my mom gave him. Oh, okay. A really beautiful, like, heirloom ring, but I'm too afraid to wear that.
3: Yeah. So she just leaves it on the air fryer.
1: No, that one's put away, but the one, my daily one, like when I wash dishes and stuff, I take it off and put it on the air fryer.
0: Oh, just the band, you mean?
1: Both.
0: Oh, okay.
3: So I did read something because there was a question. It was like one of these ask a lawyer things. Mm-hmm. Mm-hmm. And the question was, are you required by law? Like, can you get in trouble if you don't stop for the receipt checkers at Walmart, Costco?
1: Oh. Or what?
3: And the answer is no. You don't have to show them anything.
1: You can just blow right past
4: them. Yeah.
3: They can't call the cops on you. They can, well, they can call the cops, but like if you have the receipt, you have the receipt. But like they are not allowed to, because that would be like false imprisonment.
4: Yeah.
1: Interesting.
4: Sometimes like the line is big at Walmart of them checking receipts. I just keep on walking.
1: Yeah.
4: They don't stop me.
1: You walk through, you walk in between the two rows.
4: Yeah. I'm just like, I'm not waiting.
3: Yeah.
1: Somebody asked, do we have Sammy's ring size since she gained a bunch of weight?
3: Yeah, oh,
4: yeah,
3: Sammy's
4: made them. Yeah, I need a retractable one.
3: Yeah, she got those fat fingers now.
1: Sausage fingers.
3: You gotta get those ones that are made of like rubber.
1: Yeah.
2: Or wear
3: the people that work out a lot use.
1: Yeah, the silicone.
3: Athletes and stuff, so they don't have to cut them off.
0: The pregnant girls.
3: Yeah.
2: Wear it around your neck on the necklace.
3: What do you show next? Hang on.
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1: I've spent a lot of time recently thinking about a man I don't know much about. I don't know what he looked like. I don't know how old he was. I don't know where he was born or where he died. What I do know is his name, Richard. He was enslaved, and he was on Last Island in 1856. Last Island, Île Dernière. Back then, they spoke French in southern Louisiana, and that island was about as far south as it got. Last Island was a resort, a place where everybody who was anybody went for the cool salt breeze. The wealthy of America's slaveocracy would go there in the summer to have balls, parade down the promenade, relax. But behind their leisure was a hand of slave power that ran everything. I know a little bit more about the man who owned Richard. Thomas Mill was a Frenchman. He ran a sugar plantation out in the bayou. Mill took his family to their mansion on Last Island that summer. On August 9th, a Saturday night, they danced in a grand ball in the local hotel. But on Sunday, they looked out into the waves and felt the bracing winds approach. A storm was coming. The Last Island hurricane was a Category 4 storm when it hit. It's been called the first great storm in the recorded history of Louisiana. It seems like every generation has one. 1893, 1915, 1947, each with their stories and their myths, each with their Richards. The last big storm in New Orleans was Hurricane Betsy, 1965. And then, for 40 years, it was quiet.
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6: We were talking about that former CIA official who stole like $300,000 worth of gold and cash and luxury items from the government and was hiding them in his house in Virginia. Now, that's a justifiable firing.
7: Sure.
6: But there was another story. This former broker for J.P. Morgan, who was just awarded some serious cash after a pretty strange workplace dispute over a Super Bowl food order.
8: Oh.
6: So here's what happened. The broker, he was fired after they had flagged a $642.50 expense for a deli platter.
8: Right.
6: And the food was for a small pre-approved client gathering that he hosted at his house around the Super Bowl. Now, J.P. Morgan argued it was more like a Super Bowl party and treated the expense as a violation of company policy, which is what contributed to his firing. Now, I do know people that work in this industry, and it is so highly regulated about what they can and can't do when it comes to things with clients. Meaning, I'll give you an example. I have a financial advisor. And my financial advisor is through Merrill Lynch, okay? And Merrill Lynch has to follow all these things. He is not allowed to send me a birthday card.
7: What?
6: Without it going through the office protocol. Like, he just can't, as my financial advisor, go, oh, hey, man, happy birthday, and send me a birthday card. It has to be something officially done through company channels. And it has to get signed off on, and it has to be documented that they're sending out this card.
7: Whoa. I thought it'd be the other way around.
6: No,
7: like, do that on your own time.
8: Yeah, right.
6: No, because it's so highly regulated.
7: Wow.
6: Yeah, like there's, all conversation has to happen through official Merrill Lynch email.
7: Channels, yeah.
6: Like with the email address.
9: Or
6: no personal cell phone. Like, if he's talking to me, not that he can't have a conversation with me about the Super Bowl as an example. But anytime any kind of business happens, he's like, hey, man, got to call you back from the business phone.
8: Yeah.
6: And he's got to call me back from the cell phone that's for the business.
7: Yeah,
6: that's for Merrill Lynch.
8: Yeah, like, he has investigate that for sure.
6: Right, it's not about like anybody's on there listening or whatever. It's just like that's the rule, and it's so highly regulated. There's like it's big problem. Big trouble.
8: I have a friend that does something similar, and in his voicemail, he has to have instructions like, don't, you know, leave any business information in this voicemail or anything.
6: So anyway, the guy pushed back on this because he got this deli platter.
7: Yeah.
6: I mean, that's a big deli platter.
9: Yeah, $640.
7: That's a lot of ham.
6: And I don't know how many people he had over to his place. Anyway, he pushed back. He took the case to arbitration because that's what his employment agreement called for, claiming that the bank, in this case, J.P. Morgan, exaggerated or mischaracterized what, you know, actually happened just to justify terminating him. So the arbitrator sided with the guy, saying that he was wrongfully fired and that his employment record should be cleaned up so it doesn't show a termination. Okay, fine. Mm-hmm. And he originally had asked for like tens of millions of dollars in damages.
7: Okay.
6: And which they didn't go that far, but they awarded him $4.25 million for a $642 deli platter.
7: Okay, he did all right.
6: Plus interest and fees, which is, you know, a pretty significant win for what started, you know, again, some catering.
9: Which was pre-approved, you said.
6: Pre-approved.
9: Wow.
8: Damn.
9: Yeah. Lucky. Yeah. I mean, you could smear my reputation till the end of time for like, that money.
6: Like, well, here's the thing. If he's, I don't know what he's doing. He's a broker, so who knows how much he was making.
7: Right.
6: So that, you know, he could have ended up over the next handful of years until he retired making
9: way more than that.
6: Which is probably why he was asking for tens of millions.
7: Sure, right. Mm-hmm.
6: Damn. But still, 4.25, take it.
7: He landed on his feet.
6: Yeah, not bad.
9: Wait, so back to this birthday card thing. If he's at home on a random Tuesday and it's your birthday coming up, he can't do it from home a grocery store birthday card?
6: Nope.
9: That is so weird.
6: No, it has to come from the office, has to go through. Like, and then somebody else at the office has to like log it that they sent this.
7: It's like prison.
9: Well, that's so strange.
6: They sent this card.
10: Is the purpose so that they know people aren't stealing clients or something? Or what's the purpose
7: It's not a conflict of interest, I'd imagine.
6: Yeah, I forget exactly. That's very weird. Like, yeah, it's all about, you know,
7: being on the up and up.
6: Inside, you know, whatever preferential treatment. Like, is the broker receiving some type of benefit or bribe or I don't know. I don't pretend to understand. I just know what the rules are.
9: Interesting.
6: You know?
9: So strange.
6: All right, we got to take a quick break. More Woody Show's next thing.
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Hawaii's alternative rock, Star 99.1. Hello, good morning. Hi there, it's Mel Taylor. And I love it that I'm starting with some Oasis today, a little Champagne Supernova. I wish I had a mimosa to toast to you. Whether it has real champagne in it or not, you know, whatever you might be feeling for today. Take requests here in just a few minutes. Happy Monday.

0: Star 99.1, Tame Impala. And right before that, I did play Oasis. And I put it out there last week. And I'm going to keep continuing putting the vibes out so that, who knows, maybe they could play the big Super Bowl next year. I mean, I don't know. I'm just throwing it out there. That'd be cool to see them rag out something like that. And there have been rumors. I mean, I have no idea. Maybe I'm just starting my own rumors. But I feel like it was a rumor at one point. All right, today, it's Monday. Got a bunch of great tunes for you. I got rock news, random facts, some fun stories, just kind of getting things together right now. If you would like to hear anything, you got something going on, you can find me on social at DJ Mel Taylor. Or if you listen on the iHeartRadio app, just click that little red button. You send me a message whenever you'd like. Love that.
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Star 99.1. I feel like Green Day's always got something going on. You know, August 14th, their new movie, Nimrods, will be out. And I think it's going to be great. Do you have-

What's up, Mel Taylor here on Star 99.1. The neighborhood is on the island now officially and live at Blaisdell Arena tonight. Might be able to snag some tickets. I don't know. You can check at Ticketmaster.com. And good luck. Going to be a great show tonight with Star 99.1.

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1: I remember at one point, Mercy Playground was going to put out a greatest hits album. I had read, I'm like, wait a minute. How many big hits do they have on the radio? I want to say it was two. I think there might have been another one. Mio's new record comes out this month. It's Be With You. It's

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The Earth's population currently sits at about 8.3 billion people, but some experts claim it could crash by half of that within the next 40 years. Crazy to think. It's Paramore. It's Misery Business.

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Hawaii's alternative rock, Star 99.1. Coming up, two songs. We'll take a look at your random facts for the day. Where did the phrase hands down actually come from? How many Americans have never left the country? And just how successful was the show Unsolved Mysteries? I used to watch that show like crazy. It's nerve

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1: Let's go ahead today and take a look at your random facts. And I got some good ones, I think. There actually have been 402 cases featured on Unsolved Mysteries that have now been solved. That's pretty cool. Detroit is one of the most expensive places in America to insure a car. Approximately 64% of Americans have never, ever left the country and traveled abroad. Canada, this is pretty wild, but has more lakes than every other country combined. And the phrase, hands down, comes from horse racing. If a jockey was so far in the lead, he could drop his hands and loosen the reins, and it meant that he was winning hands down. That's a look today at your random facts.
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0: Hawaii's alternative rock, Star 99.1. It's kind of crazy thinking that All American Rejects started in 1999. So if you do the math, 27 years been rocking it. And Tyson Frontman's only 42 years old. So basically, a whole half of his life, he's been in the band. It's Ed Schill. It's Double Take.
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Blaze Alternative Rock, Star 99.1, Smashing Pumpkins. They have been in my rock music news, I feel like, every day for the last month. There's so many cool new things happening. Tour got announced. They're working with Butch Vig, who they haven't worked with in over 30 years. So lots to come from the band. It's GoTA.

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1: I just wanted to say thank you so much for listening today on this Monday, whatever the heck that you've got going on. This is a request for Bill. Wanted Sublime. It's Until the Sun Explodes. New album out next Friday. Yeah.

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Star 99.1. All right, so we're going to give you some cash so that you can go enjoy some of the most gorgeous sights here in America. Take a little road trip, if you will. $2,500. Four times a day. Details coming up in just two songs. It's a Foo's Everlong.

0: Star 99.1, Somber with Back to Friends, and a request for Mark and Taylor. All right, so we have a chance for you to win some cash to go and do some traveling. 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America is turning 250 this July 4th. 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

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Switchfoot actually just rocked out the Indianapolis 500. They've got a new record coming out on June 26th. It's called Forever Now. It'll be their 13th studio album. Then they will go out on 38-day tour, which I think is awesome. Those guys are great live and such nice, kind guys.

What's up? Mel Taylor here on Star 99.1. The neighborhood is on the island now officially, and live at Blaisdell Arena tonight. Might be able to snag some tickets. I don't know. You can check at Ticketmaster.com. And good luck. It's going to be a great show tonight with Star 99.1.

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1: You ever get sucked into YouTube? I just went a little while ago to look at something on Google, and then I was on the video, and then I'm like 20 minutes has gone by. They say our brains like spend 47% of the day wondering. And there I was, 20 minutes. Like, wait a minute. Hello. Gotta get back to work. Puddle of mud. It's blurry.

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Hawaii's alternative rock star 99.1. I feel like we have to worry about all kinds of accounts these days. Apparently, frequent flyer miles are reportedly being targeted and stolen by hackers. I got that story for you coming up here in just a few minutes. It's Stone at Temple Pilots.

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1: It's your 90s at noon on 107.3 Planets Radio. You know what? I feel like we have to worry about all sorts of things these days when it comes to our accounts and hackers. And I've often wondered why, like lately I've been trying to book some travel and whatnot, and you always have to put in an extra PIN and you have to like get a code on your phone and all these things. But maybe this is the reason why. Airline loyalty accounts are being hacked. Stolen frequent flyer miles. People are taking them and then exchanging them for gift cards and other purchases. And not only that, I saw somebody lose like 100-something thousand points and then also a trip credit that she had on her account. So people are stealing all sorts of different things. They say that it is very popular right now. The good news is I did read the airlines are really working with people, but you know, the only way for you to maybe stop it, or a good way, is to not just have your password to get in. Like, add an extra step, a code, send something to your phone, to your email. You need that third action. That just sucks.
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1: I miss you from Blink 182, and we do miss them. They're not out on tour at all this year, but I just think that's because they needed a little break and not for anything else. I think they've got other side projects they're working on, things like that. Things are good. Sublime, it's Ensenada.

What's up? Mel Taylor here on Star 99.1. The neighborhood is on the island now officially and live at Blaisdell Arena tonight. Might be able to snag some tickets. I don't know. You can check at Ticketmaster.com. And good luck. Going to be a great show tonight with Star 99.1.

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I am all about the love of karma. 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But it'll come when you need it most. All my

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Star 99.1, Hawaii's alternative rock. It's kind of fun. You can fire up the grill and crank some Dave Grohl's Summer Cookout Jams playlist. He's got like 45 tracks. It's on Apple Music's Summertime Sound series. And he said it's just some of his favorites, from Led Zeppelin to Stevie Wonder, Beatles, Lovely Day. That's kind of a fun one to check out. It's Death Cab.

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Hawaii's alternative rock star 99.1. Coming up, two songs. We'll take a look at your rock news for the day. Riot Fest just got announced. You got Shinedown's new album out, and Poppy has got a new cover to share with us. It's Eve Six.